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He couldn't sleep a wink as all the drops fell.

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And after midnight, we sat up half the night, or maybe more,

He left me here to sit and look at the rain. 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A midnight summer dream.